0: Later, he also learnt the nuances of the Indian classical music from Pandit Vinay Chandra Maudgalya. The flute became an integral part of Kailash Chandra Sharma's life and he played on, participating in and winning prizes at inter-college university level music competitions. Since then, Pandit Kailash Chandra Sharma has come a long way professionally, having performed a great deal in India and many countries abroad. He has worked with the great maestro Pandit Ravi Shankar on many occasions and was selected to participate in a workshop organized in Paris by the renowned theatre personality Mr. Peter Brook. He was sent on a tour for 10 countries in the Middle East by the ICCR to perform as a soloist. Pandit Kailash Chandra Sharma has performed as a soloist in some of the major music festivals that are held in the capital, such as Vishnu Digambar Jayanti, Shankar Lal Music Festival, Seher, the Naina Devi Memorial Festival, to name a few.
1: आपके साथ आज इस कार्यक्रम में तबले पर संगत कर रहे हैं पंडित विनोद लेले। पंडित कैलाश चंद्र शर्मा अपने कार्यक्रम का आरंभ राग मालगुंजी से कर रहे हैं। विलंबित रचना एक ताल व द्रुत रचना तीन ताल में निबद्ध है।
0: Today he is accompanied on tabla by Pandit Vinod Lele. Kailash Chandra Sharma begins his flute recital with Rag Malgunji. Vilambit composition is set to Ek Taal and Drut composition is set to Teen Taal.

0: Authorities have advised people to remain alert and avoid venturing into vulnerable areas as the heavy rain is expected to continue. In Gujarat, IMD has forecast heavy rainfall over the next 7 days. A red alert for extremely heavy rainfall today has been issued for Dang, Navsari, Valsad, Bhavnagar, Amreli, Gir Somnath and Daman and Diu and Dadra and Nagar Haveli for today. Fishermen have been advised not to venture into the sea for the next 5 days. Meanwhile, Delhi NCR witnessed a sudden change in weather yesterday with moderate rainfall lashing several parts of the region, bringing much-needed relief from the humid weather. Union Minister Jyotiraditya Sindhya and Madhya Pradesh Chief Minister Dr. Mohan Yadav yesterday laid the foundation stone of a defence manufacturing plant in Shivpuri. The plant will be built by the Adani Group with an investment of around 2,500 crore rupees. Speaking on the occasion, Union Minister Sindhya said that a new chapter is being written in Shivpuri's history. Not only missile propellant, but also explosives, missile assembly and some of the world's most advanced weapons will be manufactured in Shivpuri. This is the largest investment by a private sector company in South Asia. Mr. Sindhya said that the project will connect the district to industrial development, defense production and the vision of a self-reliant India. Prime Minister Narendra Modi will embark on a state visit to Indonesia from today till the 8th of this month. This will be Prime Minister Modi's fourth visit to Indonesia. The Prime Minister will hold bilateral discussions with President Prabowo Subianto, reviewing progress across key areas of cooperation under the strategic partnership. In Jakarta, the Prime Minister is also scheduled to address a large gathering of the Indian diaspora. Coinciding with Prime Minister Modi's visit, Indonesia will launch 15-month-long commemorative programs marking the centenary of Gurudev Rabindranath Tagore's historic visit to the country. Talking to Akashvani News, India's ambassador to Indonesia, Sandeep Chakraborty, said celebrations will include exhibitions and year-long cultural programs highlighting the deep cultural ties between India and Indonesia. External Affairs Minister Dr. S. Jaishankar began his official visit to West Asia yesterday, covering Qatar, Bahrain, Kuwait and Oman. On the first leg of his visit, Dr. Jaishankar reached Doha, where he met Qatari Prime Minister and Foreign Minister Mohammed bin Abdul Rahman bin Jassim Al Thani. Both the leaders reviewed various facets of bilateral cooperation, especially energy, trade, investments, connectivity, security and people-to-people ties. In a social media post, Dr. Jaishankar said they explored new opportunities for deepening the strategic partnership. Dr. Jaishankar thanked Mohammed bin Abdul Rahman for ensuring the safety and well-being of the Indian community and appreciated his sharing of assessments on the West Asia conflict and its impact. Home Minister Amit Shah and Coal and Mine Minister G. Kishan Reddy yesterday reviewed the situation of illegal coal mining and coal theft in a high-level meeting in New Delhi. During the meeting, the Home Minister expressed concern over the worsening situation of illegal coal mining and theft in Dhanbad and nearby areas. In cricket, Australia defeated England by 7 wickets to lift the ICC Women's T20 World Cup at Lord's Cricket Ground in London. Chasing a target of 151 runs set by England, Australia scored 153 runs for the loss of 3 wickets in 17.1 overs. Earlier, Australia won the toss and opted to bowl first. Put into bat first, England scored 150 for 4 in stipulated 20 overs. And that is the end of this news bulletin.
1: Akash Bani, Kolkata. Gitanjali Prachar Taranger Anushthan Shunchen. 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